0: Fox Radio. Color your life.
1: We've got in the bank. And you know the rhyme. 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Behind my eyelids.

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1: Hello, it's Ray here. Please get nice and comfortable and lock your phones, because the story is about to begin. 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I'm still recovering.

0: 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I hope that you're not losing sleep at what's next, or about your soul, what he might do.
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hate to give the satisfaction asking how you're doing now. How's the castle built of people you pretend to care about? Just what you wanted. Look at you, cool guy, you got it. I see the parties and diamonds sometimes when I close my eyes. 6 months of torture you sold to some forbidden paradise. I loved you truly. You gotta laugh at the stupid.